0: Back at Great American Ballpark, where the Reds knock off the Dodgers tonight, 6-2, the final score. Here are the totals from tonight's game. For Cincinnati, 6 runs, 13 hits, no errors, 7 left on base. For L.A., 2 runs, 7 hits, no errors, they stranded 12. Antone, the winner, 3-2. Halverson, the loser, 1-2, no save in this game. Home runs, De La Cruz, number 28, Myers, number 7, 3 hours and 4 minutes, 20,151 on hand here at Great American Ballpark. With the victory, the Reds are now 71-81, the Dodgers 92-60 with the defeat. And that takes us to tonight's Toyota Tundra star of the game, and that is going to go to Juan Brito tonight, and why not? He was 3-for-3 with a big RBI in the sixth inning, and he also started in right field tonight. And he's having a decent season since the Reds have called him up, and we'll see what happens the rest of the way. For being named a Toyota Tundra Star of the Game, he'll receive a gift card from Richter & Phillips Jewelers, the official jeweler of the Cincinnati Reds, and your Cincinnati and Northern Kentucky Toyota dealers in the powerful, fuel-efficient, built-in-the-USA 2026 Tundra official truck of the Reds. Let's head down to the clubhouse and manager Terry Francona.
1: He's had good at-bats for us, and the majority have come from the right side. But like tonight, he lined that ball on the right. I thought Tucker did a really good job of decoying. Like he held up Stevenson, and so it wasn't a case where Brito wasn't hustling. He just had to wait for Steve-O to come in to third, and then just didn't work getting to second. But he's done some good things for us.
2: Ellie's been so consistent lately. What are you seeing from him that's lending to that consistency?
1: Well, I mean, my answer would be he's being consistent. But, I mean, he's on time. He's got balance. So you're not – when guys have balance and they're not – you know, they shrink the strike zone a little bit. And he leverages the ball so well when he's on balance that – and he's been using the whole field.
2: Terry, obviously, he had to deal with health at the end of last year. To see him totally healthy playing at this part of September, it's got to be encouraging.
1: Ellie?
2: Ellie, yes.
1: I think he's managed him it really well, really well. And you can tell he's feeling better and better by the more aggressive he is on the bases.
3: What do you like the most just about Brito's swing in terms of what the results he's had?
1: Right-handed, it's very short and to the ball. Left-handed, it's a little different, and that happens with guys a lot. But I also think confidence just plays a big part. He's getting to play a little bit, and he's trying to take advantage of it. And he's playing the game, which that's what we really like. You know, he's not trying to do too much. He's just playing, do what the game says.
0: That's manager Terry Francona. So tomorrow it is the finale of this four-game series against the Dodgers. For Cincinnati, right-hander Brady Singer takes the mound. He is 6-14 with a 5.38 ERA. The Dodgers have not announced a starter yet for that game. But we will be on the air with the pregame show beginning at 12:10. First pitch is scheduled for 12:40. Once again, the final score tonight, the Reds knock off the Dodgers 6-2. And good night from Great American Ballpark.
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0: Lover Boy, loving every minute of it. On a Wednesday night, all the classic hits you love play right here. And I'm Ray. I'm ready and set to get into another long stretch of great tunes. Hope you'll hang out. We'll get things started by opening up the latest issue and paging through to the centerfold with the Jay Giles Band next.
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5: Here's your weather on 99.3 Classic Hits Radio. Tonight will be partly cloudy with humidity and lows in the mid-60s. Thursday, you'll have chances of showers in the afternoon and hot highs around 90. Thursday night, expect chances of showers overnight and humid with highs around 85. Friday, expect chances of showers in the morning, then partly cloudy with humidity and highs in the mid-80s. And this has been your weather on WKYH.
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1: Fox News, I'm Ted Lindner. The Federal Reserve voting unanimously to raise interest rates by a quarter point today. Federal Reserve Chair Kevin Warsh.
2: Job gains have kept pace with the workforce, and the unemployment rate has changed little. But inflation remains elevated.
1: Most of the Federal Reserve members say they expect to see at least one more rate hike before the end of the year. The Kennedy Center Board of Trustees voting this week to close for 2 years after a judge blocked it from naming it after the president. Speaking to reporters outside Air Force One, he claims it was losing money for years.
3: I'm the one capable of fixing it and then have to subsidize it for years to come because you will lose with the Kennedy Center. They were losing hundreds of millions of dollars and sometimes hundreds of millions. This is before I got involved.
1: The president previously claimed the center fell into disrepair. The board approved a $285 million renovation plan. 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
4: Here's your weather on 99.3 Classic Hits Radio. Tonight will be partly cloudy with humidity and lows in the mid-60s. Thursday, you'll have chances of showers in the afternoon and hot highs around 90. Thursday night, expect chances of showers overnight and humid with highs around 85. Friday, expect chances of showers in the morning, then partly cloudy with humidity and highs in the mid-80s. And this has been your weather on WKYH.
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0: 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All the best tunes play right here on your radio. I'm Ray Michaels. Rod Stewart is, well, he's doing better since his recent surgery. He had some work done on his heart because he's like 165 now, you know. No, I'm kidding. He's back on the road, and he's doing some concerts, feeling much better, and that's good news. I'm going to play one of Rod's first hits. I think it was his very first big hit, and I got it for you coming up next.
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5: Here's your weather on 99.3 Classic Hits Radio. Tonight will be partly cloudy with humidity and lows in the mid-60s. Thursday, you'll have chances of showers in the afternoon and hot highs around 90. Thursday night, expect chances of showers overnight and humid with highs around 85. Friday, expect chances of showers in the morning, then partly cloudy with humidity and highs in the mid-80s. And this has been your weather on WKYH.
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0: Semisonic on the Classic Hits Station, wrapping things up for me tonight. Have a great evening. Hope you stick around for more Classic Hits into the wee hours of a Thursday. On the way next, have a great night. See you back here tomorrow.
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3: Here's your weather on 99.3 Classic Hits Radio. Tonight will be partly cloudy with humidity and lows in the mid-60s. Thursday, you'll have chances of showers in the afternoon and hot highs around 90. Thursday night, expect chances of showers overnight and humid with highs around 85. Friday, expect chances of showers in the morning, then partly cloudy with humidity and highs in the mid-80s. And this has been your weather on WKYH.
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1: Fox News, I'm Sue Gussman. The Fed raises interest rates for the first time in 3 years. The man nominated by President Trump to chair the panel, voting along with other members to approve it unanimously.
2: Inflation remains elevated.
1: That is Fed Chairman Kevin Warsh. The Fed's move will amount to higher rates to borrowing money and higher returns for people earning money on their savings. President Trump holding a rally in Gaston County, North Carolina tonight, warning Americans about what's to come if Democrats win the midterms.
3: If we lose, you're going to lose your border. 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You're going to lose your wealth, and our country is going to go through hell. And we're going to be a laughingstock all over the world, just as we were 2 years ago. We were a laughingstock all over the world. So on Election Day, November 3rd, vote to defeat the Democrats.
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4: 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Tonight will be partly cloudy with humidity and lows in the mid-60s. Thursday, you'll have chances of showers in the afternoon and hot highs around 90. Thursday night, expect chances of showers overnight and humid with highs around 85. Friday, expect chances of showers in the morning, then partly cloudy with humidity and highs in the mid-80s. And this has been your weather on WKYH.
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Our Late Late Movie, and that one from the title track from the James Bond thriller Live and Let Die, 007. Paul McCartney and Wings, Bob Worthington here with Tears for Fears.

0: all the small things. It's Blink 182. Hey, stick around. More great music on the other side, including The Police and Fleetwood Mac. Gonna tuck those dreams in nice and tight next.
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5: Here's your weather on 99.3 Classic Hits Radio. Tonight will be partly cloudy with humidity and lows in the mid-60s. Thursday, you'll have chances of showers in the afternoon and hot highs around 90. Thursday night, expect chances of showers overnight and humid with highs around 85. Friday, expect chances of showers in the morning, then partly cloudy with humidity and highs in the mid-80s. And this has been your weather on WKYH.
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0: Collective Soul and more great rock and roll. And, of course, December. Bob Worthington here. Well, a congratulations to Spider-Man and all Spider-Man fans. The Spider-Man Brand New Day hits number one on the all-time domestic chart, also topping Force Awakens. Tom Holland stars in Sony's mammoth blockbuster that also ranks number three all-time at the global box office.
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6: Here's your weather on 99.3 Classic Hits Radio. Tonight will be partly cloudy with humidity and lows in the mid-60s. Thursday, you'll have chances of showers in the afternoon and hot highs around 90. Thursday night, expect chances of showers overnight and humid with highs around 85. Friday, expect chances of showers in the morning, then partly cloudy with humidity and highs in the mid-80s. And this has been your weather on WKYH.
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1: News. I'm Ted Lindner. The Kennedy Center Board of Trustees voting this week to close for 2 years after a judge blocked it from naming it after President Trump. The president claims it was losing money for years.
2: I'm the one capable of fixing it and then have to subsidize it for years to come because you will lose with the Kennedy Center. They were losing hundreds of millions of dollars and sometimes hundreds of millions. This is before I got involved.
1: The president previously claimed the center fell into disrepair. The board approved a $285 million renovation plan. The Federal Reserve voting unanimously to raise interest rates by a quarter point on Wednesday. Federal Reserve Chairman Kevin Warsh.
3: Job gains have kept pace with the workforce, and the unemployment rate has changed little. But inflation remains elevated.
1: Most of the Federal Reserve members say they expect to see at least one more rate hike before the end of the year. 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
4: 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Tonight will be partly cloudy with humidity and lows in the mid-60s. Thursday, you'll have chances of showers in the afternoon and hot highs around 90. Thursday night, expect chances of showers overnight and humid with highs around 85. Friday, expect chances of showers in the morning, then partly cloudy with humidity and highs in the mid-80s. And this has been your weather on WKYH.
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0: Love is Battlefield. Pat Benatar, Bob Worthington here. 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
3: Here's your weather on 99.3 Classic Hits Radio. Tonight will be partly cloudy with humidity and lows in the mid-60s. Thursday, you'll have chances of showers in the afternoon and hot highs around 90. Thursday night, expect chances of showers overnight and humid with highs around 85. Friday, expect chances of showers in the morning, then partly cloudy with humidity and highs in the mid-80s. And this has been your weather on WKYH.
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0: It's the Photograph Def Leppard. Bob Worthington here. More great music near, including from Hotel California. Got Life in the Fast Lane from the Eagles coming up, and a whole bunch more, including The Clash.
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3: Here's your weather on 99.3 Classic Hits Radio. Tonight will be partly cloudy with humidity and lows in the mid-60s. Thursday, you'll have chances of showers in the afternoon and hot highs around 90. Thursday night, expect chances of showers overnight and humid with highs around 85. Friday, expect chances of showers in the morning, then partly cloudy with humidity and highs in the mid-80s. And this has been your weather on WKYH.
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1: News. I'm Sue Guzman. For the first time in 3 years, the Federal Reserve has raised interest rates despite demands by President Trump to cut them.
2: Inflation has remained above the Fed's 2% target for more than 5 years. The Fed predicts PCE inflation to be 3.7% this year.
1: Fox Business's Connor Hanson. House giving final approval to a strong Russian sanctions bill honoring the late Senator Lindsey Graham. The measure designed to punish top importers of Russian oil and gas.
3: This strengthens economic sanctions against Russia to put maximum pressure on Vladimir Putin's war machine.
1: Speaker Mike Johnson, President Trump expected to sign the bill into law. And Texas has carried out its fifth execution of the year, putting to death 40-year-old James Norman for the murders of three people in a 2005 home robbery. 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
4: 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Tonight will be partly cloudy with humidity and lows in the mid-60s. Thursday, you'll have chances of showers in the afternoon and hot highs around 90. Thursday night, expect chances of showers overnight and humid with highs around 85. Friday, expect chances of showers in the morning, then partly cloudy with humidity and highs in the mid-80s. And this has been your weather on WKYH.
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0: Better Man, Pearl Jam, a week number two of the NFL season, and tonight, Thursday Night Football has the Detroit Lions and Buffalo Bills in a full slate of action Sunday and Sunday night.
1: It just smells like nostalgic breakfast memories. 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
5: Here's your weather on 99.3 Classic Hits Radio. Tonight will be partly cloudy with humidity and lows in the mid-60s. Thursday, you'll have chances of showers in the afternoon and hot highs around 90. Thursday night, expect chances of showers overnight and humid with highs around 85. Friday, expect chances of showers in the morning, then partly cloudy with humidity and highs in the mid-80s. And this has been your weather on WKYH.
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0: He's still performing, looking good, sounding great too, talking about John Fogerty and CCR there and down on the corner from Willie and the Poor Boys.
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She grew up with the children of the stars. In the Hollywood Hills and the Boulevard. Her parents threw big parties. Everyone was there. They hung out with folks like Dennis Hopper.

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1: Fox News, I'm Ted Linder. A new Fox poll finds a majority of registered voters are negative about the economy.
2: 77% of the poll's respondents say the economy ranks from fair to poor. And while 44% say their finances are holding steady, 43% say they are falling behind.
1: Fox's Grinnell Scott. President Trump holding a rally in Gaston County, North Carolina on Wednesday night.
3: If we lose, you're going to lose your border. 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We were a laughing stock all over the world. So on Election Day, November 3rd, vote to defeat the Democrats.
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4: Here's your weather on 99.3 Classic Hits Radio. Tonight will be partly cloudy with humidity and lows in the mid-60s. Thursday, you'll have chances of showers in the afternoon and hot highs around 90. Thursday night, expect chances of showers overnight and humid with highs around 85. Friday, expect chances of showers in the morning, then partly cloudy with humidity and highs in the mid-80s. And this has been your weather on WKYH.
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0: Goo Goo Dolls and Iris. Bob Worthington here. Very happy birthday to Kathy with a K. Happy birthday to you. And all who are celebrating a birthday, happy birthday.
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5: Here's your weather on 99.3 Classic Hits Radio. Tonight will be partly cloudy with humidity and lows in the mid-60s. Thursday, you'll have chances of showers in the afternoon and hot highs around 90. Thursday night, expect chances of showers overnight and humid with highs around 85. Friday, expect chances of showers in the morning, then partly cloudy with humidity and highs in the mid-80s. And this has been your weather on WKYH.
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0: Boss Man Bruce Springsteen dancing in the dark. 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
1: Fox News, I'm Sue Guzman. President Trump reacting after the Federal Reserve announced it's raising its key interest rate Wednesday for the first time since 2023 to combat high inflation.
2: Lower the interest rates for the United States of America and fast, because we can grow at a level that nobody's ever grown before.
1: The Fed's Board of Governors hinted at a possible further hike before the end of the year. Earlier, the president wrote on Truth Social he has confidence in Fed Chair Kevin Warsh. He says the hostile governing board is making him look bad. House giving final approval to a strong Russian sanctions bill honoring the late Senator Lindsey Graham. It's designed to punish top importers of Russian oil and gas.
3: This strengthens economic sanctions against Russia to put maximum pressure on Vladimir Putin's war machine.
1: Speaker Mike Johnson, the president, is expected to sign the bill into law. 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
4: Here's your weather on 99.3 Classic Hits Radio. Tonight will be partly cloudy with humidity and lows in the mid-60s. Thursday, you'll have chances of showers in the afternoon and hot highs around 90. Thursday night, expect chances of showers overnight and humid with highs around 85. Friday, expect chances of showers in the morning, then partly cloudy with humidity and highs in the mid-80s. And this has been your weather on WKYH.
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0: Sharp-dressed man is what I am. Hey, nice threads there, dude. ZZ Top, proud of the Lone Star State of Texas. Coming up, Foo Fighters, also Def Leppard among our lyrical luminaries waiting in the wings.
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2: Here's your weather on 99.3 Classic Hits Radio. Tonight will be partly cloudy with humidity and lows in the mid-60s. Thursday, you'll have chances of showers in the afternoon and hot highs around 90. Thursday night, expect chances of showers overnight and humid with highs around 85. Friday, expect chances of showers in the morning, then partly cloudy with humidity and highs in the mid-80s. And this has been your weather on WKYH.
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6: Here's your weather on 99.3 Classic Hits Radio. Tonight will be partly cloudy with humidity and lows in the mid-60s. Thursday, you'll have chances of showers in the afternoon and hot highs around 90. Thursday night, expect chances of showers overnight and humid with highs around 85. Friday, expect chances of showers in the morning, then partly cloudy with humidity and highs in the mid-80s. And this has been your weather on WKYH.
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1: News. I'm Ted Lindner. The Federal Reserve voting unanimously to raise interest rates by a quarter point on Wednesday. Federal Reserve Chairman Kevin Warsh.
2: Job gains have kept pace with the workforce, and the unemployment rate has changed little. But inflation remains elevated.
1: Most of the Federal Reserve members say they expect to see at least one more rate hike before the end of the year. The president expressing his displeasure with the move. And the Kennedy Center Board of Trustees voting this week closed for 2 years after a judge blocked it from naming it after President Trump. The president claims it was losing money for years.
3: I'm the one capable of fixing it and then have to subsidize it for years to come because you will lose with the Kennedy Center. They were losing hundreds of millions of dollars and sometimes hundreds of millions. This is before I got involved.
1: The president previously claimed the center fell into disrepair. The board approved a $285 million renovation plan. 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
4: Here's your weather on 99.3 Classic Hits Radio. Tonight will be partly cloudy with humidity and lows in the mid-60s. Thursday, you'll have chances of showers in the afternoon and hot highs around 90. Thursday night, expect chances of showers overnight and humid with highs around 85. Friday, expect chances of showers in the morning, then partly cloudy with humidity and highs in the mid-80s. And this has been your weather on WKYH.
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0: Head over feet, Alanis Morissette. Tonight, Thursday Night Football, Detroit Lions taking on the Buffalo Bills, week number 2 of the NFL season, and a full slate of action coming up this Sunday and Sunday night.
1: But it goes like this.
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5: WKYH weather. 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Tonight will be partly cloudy with humidity and lows in the mid-60s. Thursday, you'll have chances of showers in the afternoon and hot highs around 90. Thursday night, expect chances of showers overnight and humid with highs around 85. Friday, expect chances of showers in the morning, then partly cloudy with humidity and highs in the mid-80s. And this has been your weather on WKYH.
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4: 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Tonight will be partly cloudy with humidity and lows in the mid-60s. Thursday, you'll have chances of showers in the afternoon and hot highs around 90. Thursday night, expect chances of showers overnight and humid with highs around 80.

0: Well, the second half of the week underway. Happy Thursday, everybody. It's Jim. Today, what is it? September 17th. Holy cow, this month's just flying right on by. If you are celebrating a birthday today, happy birthday to you from all of us. And happy anniversary to those folks that have one of those going on today. Let's see, what do we got happening tonight? It is week number two of the NFL season. How'd your team do last week? A little early to tell. Broncos didn't look good. Seahawks pulled one out. And Browns, okay, we'll leave that alone. Bills hosting the Lions tonight. So if you've got some changes to do with your fantasy team, make sure you get that done today. You know, especially during work time. Don't do it now. And if you're playing one of those pick 'em contests, like where you pick the losing team, yeah, same idea. You know, well, you're supposed to be going through emails and answering phone calls. Just use the boss's time.
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3: This is Kentucky Farm Bureau's Across Kentucky. The Senate Ag Committee failed to advance a farm bill to the full chamber before the summer break. KFB President Eddie Melton says this is a major setback.
4: So we're about 3 years late on it right now, and it's disappointing that we couldn't get it across the finish line. You know, there's a lot of things that need to be finished up in this farm bill. You know, probably one of the most critical things right now that I see is probably those loan rates, getting those raised. We've talked about the balance sheet deterioration on a lot of farms, and I think raising those loan rates would help some, especially some of our younger farmers, but also, you know, some of us generational farmers too that try to get those loans up. But there's a lot of other things in there that would be helpful to us too.
3: Chairman John Bozeman says he will reconvene the committee and vote on the bill again next month. This is Across Kentucky.
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0: Want to thank Becky for today's crazy studies. Hit me up on Facebook if you got some stuff to share. It's Radio Guy Jim. If you follow the page, you can instant message me with what you got to share. All right, four quickies for you today. They say eating an apple or a pear every day may help reduce the risk of stroke. Interesting. Would you rather be? Would you rather eat the apple or the pear? I'm going apple. Apple every day. Cosmic crisp for the win. Swedish study has found that your odds of divorce may rise after a coworker gets divorced. What is that? That is kind of wild. I've never heard that before. Another new study has found that 90% of houses have at least 10 chemicals in the air that are considered potentially hazardous to your health. Remember, always have proper ventilation before using the Axe body spray. And the last crazy study this morning, they say men between the ages of 71 to 93, odd numbers, found that they reduced their risk of heart attacks by walking 1.5 miles a day. 1.5 miles a day. I'm doing, I don't know. Yeah, I guess I'm doing a mile and a half, 2 miles on the treadmill. I'm not between 71 to 93, but I guess trying to get a jump on it. All right, come across the weird stuff online. Hit me up. Facebook, it's Radio Guy Jim.
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0: Crows and Hard to Handle. Got another great set of classic hits ready to go for this Thursday morning, so hang tight for that. We'll kick things off with the Steve Miller Band in just a couple of minutes. Hey, haven't done this in a while. Let's do four things you didn't know yesterday. Trying to cram a little extra knowledge into the great matter. So here we go. I know it's early. Pay attention. Number one, 10 billion physical business cards are printed worldwide each year. All right, I guess that's a good business to be in. 10 billion physical business cards printed worldwide each year. Probably didn't know that, did you? Second thing, Sweden's government once refused a couple's request to name their newborn child Vladimir Putin. I can see that. Number three, 1.3 billion gallons of fuel are used each year in the United States to mow lawns. And this one kind of creepy. Nicolas Cage once shared that he woke one night to a startling sight. A naked man standing in his bedroom with a fudgesicle. That one, that can't be true.
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5: Former Kentucky Governor Matt Bevin was arrested in Bourbon County on the set of a Hallmark Christmas movie. The arrest comes in light of a months-old warrant after he refused to comply with a court order by Judge Angela Johnson. Judge Johnson said that Bevin refused to turn over financial records concerning a child support case involving his adopted son. Bevin's attorneys argued that he should be exempt from the sentencing, but Judge Johnson rejected his request. Now, former Governor Matt Bevin is in the Louisville Metro Corrections Facility, where he will serve the sentence of 60 days. This is a reminder that regardless of one's personal beliefs about their trial, no one is above the law, not even a former Kentucky governor.
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1: Fox News, I'm CJ Papa. President Trump pitching voters in North Carolina.
2: So on Election Day, November 3rd, vote to defeat the Democrats.
1: He was in Gastonia drumming up support for a Republican Senate candidate. That's Michael Whatley. He was running against the Democrat former governor, Roy Cooper. The danger of artificial intelligence front and center heading into the midterms.
3: Senator Bernie Sanders held a briefing on AI with industry experts. And one of those panelists says lawmakers have perhaps a year to rein in AI. Sanders indicates he and other lawmakers are considering legislation to form a regulatory agency for AI similar to the FDA.
1: Fox's Madeline Rivera, President Trump pushes back on that idea. A new Fox News poll shows Democrats hold a double-digit lead on handling large AI data centers. 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
4: With news, I'm Jamie Johnson. Former Governor Matt Bevin is out of jail 2 weeks after being taken into custody. A state appeals court judge granted Bevin's release request yesterday, saying his confinement on a civil issue could be unlawful without giving him a chance to comply with court orders and be released. A Jefferson County judge previously ordered Bevin to serve 60 days in jail after declaring him in contempt for failing to provide financial documents in relation to a family court case involving his adopted son. A suspect in a viral social media video showing police officers using force has been identified. Corey Thomas, 34, of Pikeville, was being transported for a court-ordered mental evaluation when he attempted to flee officers, which led to the incident in Pikeville. The arrest citation says Thomas pulled what appeared to be a knife before throwing it away during the altercation. Thomas was charged with third-degree assault of an officer, resisting arrest, and other charges. The drowning death of a young woman at Grayson Lake back in June is now ruled accidental. Carter County officials have released the findings in connection with the passing of 19-year-old Marley Kinney. Investigators say Kinney's autopsy showed no lethal trauma or evidence of a struggle, and there is no reason to believe criminal conduct led to her death. And the Morgan County Sheriff's Office says counterfeit $100 bills are circulating throughout the county. The fake bills feature phrases such as "for motion picture purposes" and "in props we trust." Anyone encountering these bills is asked to contact the Sheriff's Office. With this news update, I'm Jamie Johnson. In local funeral announcements, services for Tammy Burchett, 65, of Stambo, who passed away Sunday. Services today at noon at the Jones Preston Funeral Home, with burial in the Burchett Family Cemetery at Stambo. Visitation after 10 a.m. this morning at Jones Preston Funeral Home. Services for Gary Lee Ratliff, 75, of Staffordsville, who passed away Saturday. Services today at 3 at the Fairview Free Will Baptist Church in Staffordsville. Burial in the Ratliff Cemetery in Staffordsville. Visitation after 12 noon today at the church. Phillips and Son Funeral Home and care of the arrangements. Services for Clyde Herschel Castle, 79, a river, who passed away Sunday. Services today at 4 at the Jones Preston Funeral Home. 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Services for Carla K. Childers, 65, of Lexington, who passed away September 12th. A celebration of life will be Friday at 1 at the Phelps and Son Funeral Home. Services for Glimma Faye Jennings Buckles, 74, of Lexington, formerly of Van Leer, who passed away Monday. Services Friday at 3 at the Phelps and Son Funeral Home, with burial in the Johnson County Memorial Cemetery in Staffordsville. 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Services for Merle Little, 77, a river, who passed away Tuesday. Services Saturday, 11 a.m. at the Jones Preston Funeral Home. 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And services for Margie Nylene Newsom, 90, of DeBoard, who passed away Sunday. Services are this Sunday at 1 at the Crum Funeral Home, with burial in the Newsom Family Cemetery, Crum Funeral Home, and care of the arrangements. One more sunny, hot, and humid day today. A high pushing near 90. We do have a slight chance of showers for late this afternoon. Tonight, a slight chance of rain or a thunderstorm overnight. Nighttime lows should be in the mid-60s. On Friday, a mix of clouds and sunshine. Scattered chances for showers throughout the day. A daytime high in the mid-80s. And for the weekend, sunny on Saturday. Mostly sunny Sunday with a slight chance of showers. Highs in the mid to upper 80s. Nighttime lows in the mid-60s.
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10: One more sunny, hot, and humid day today. A high pushing near 90. We do have a slight chance of showers for late this afternoon. Tonight, a slight chance of rain or a thunderstorm overnight. Nighttime lows should be in the mid-60s. On Friday, a mix of clouds and sunshine. Scattered chances for showers throughout the day. A daytime high in the mid-80s. And for the weekend, sunny on Saturday. Mostly sunny Sunday with a slight chance of showers. Highs in the mid to upper 80s. Nighttime lows in the mid-60s.
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0: Hope Thursday morning's off to a good start. Jim here. We've got music from Hearts on the way and Cheap Trick next.
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2: The 23rd-ranked Louisville Cardinals are home on Saturdays. The Cardinals host number 16 SMU. The Cardinals are 1-1 heading into their ACC opener. SMU is 2-0 overall and 1-0 in conference play. Kentucky Wildcats are looking for their first win in conference play. The Wildcats are on the road to play at number 9, Texas A&M. Kentucky is 1-1 overall. The Aggies come into the matchup 2-0. It's the SEC opener for Texas A&M. Western Kentucky's on the road on Saturday. They'll play at number 4, Indiana. The Hilltoppers 0-2. Indiana is 2-0. And Eastern Kentucky is back home as they play host to Dayton. The Flyers are unbeaten through two games. Eastern Kentucky is 1-2.
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0: I was just checking out the Hart website, and I love it when it says new website coming soon. Ooh, that's kind of nice. They've got a couple of shows left for 2026. Both of those going to be in Alberta, Canada at the end of October. All right, hang tight. Another big set of classic hits ready to go. We'll kick things off with Corey Hart next.
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8: One more sunny, hot, and humid day today. A high pushing near 90. We do have a slight chance of showers for late this afternoon. Tonight, a slight chance of rain or a thunderstorm overnight. Nighttime lows should begin the mid-60s. On Friday, a mix of clouds and sunshine. Scattered chances for showers throughout the day. A daytime high in the mid-80s. And for the weekend, sunny on Saturday. Mostly sunny Sunday with a slight chance of showers. Highs in the mid to upper 80s. Nighttime lows in the mid-60s.
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1: News. I'm Gianna Gelosi. President Trump expected to bring together top tech leaders with Chinese President Xi Jinping next week as the AI debate heats up, with some pushing to keep moving forward while others call for a pause over safety concerns. Fox's Madeline Rivera.
2: Yesterday, Senator Bernie Sanders held a briefing on AI with industry experts, and one of those panelists says lawmakers have perhaps a year to rein in AI.
3: It's something like a little Chernobyl, this Hugging Face accident, where a lot of AIs escaped the bans that were put on them. These were rogue agents.
1: Meantime, for the first time in 3 years, the Federal Reserve is raising its benchmark interest rate by a quarter of a percentage point, part of an effort to cool inflation. Affordability remains a top priority for Americans ahead of the midterms. That, according to a new Fox News poll. 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
4: One more sunny, hot, and humid day today. A high pushing near 90. We do have a slight chance of showers for late this afternoon. Tonight, a slight chance of rain or a thunderstorm overnight. Nighttime lows should be in the mid-60s. On Friday, a mix of clouds and sunshine. Scattered chances for showers throughout the day. A daytime high in the mid-80s. And for the weekend, sunny on Saturday. Mostly sunny Sunday with a slight chance of showers. Highs in the mid to upper 80s. Nighttime lows in the mid-60s.
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0: 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Real easy to do. All right, today's Hoot New question. Per capita, Canada has more of these than any other country. So per capita, that means they've got more based on the number of people that they have than any other country. What could it be? What could Canada have more per capita of than any other country? All right, here's a hint for you. They're good, but not good for you.
1: 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How's it looking for our weekend boaters out there, Clark?
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1: Gross.
2: Gross is right, Stacy. Now here's Dave with sports.
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13: One more sunny, hot, and humid day today. A high pushing near 90. We do have a slight chance of showers for late this afternoon. Tonight, a slight chance of rain or a thunderstorm overnight. Nighttime lows should begin in the mid-60s. On Friday, a mix of clouds and sunshine. Scattered chances for showers throughout the day. A daytime high in the mid-80s. And for the weekend, sunny on Saturday. Mostly sunny Sunday with a slight chance of showers. Highs in the mid to upper 80s. Nighttime lows in the mid-60s.
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0: All right. Do you have a guess on today's Who Knew question? Per capita, Canada has more of these than any other country. And my hint for you, they're good, but they're not good for you. All right. So that pretty much takes out geese and moose and other wildlife or whatever it is that going on in Canada, you know, reindeers and such like that. It is donut shops. Yeah, there are more donut shops per capita in Canada than any other country. See, learn something new every day, right?
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0: You know, this past week, a lot of rumors swirling around about which former Journey member or members going to show up at this last concert that they're doing for 2026, which could be the last concert, they say, of all time for the band Journey. Going to be doing that in San Francisco. You know, talk about Steve Perry. Yeah, you know, that one's probably not going to happen, right? He didn't even play with them at the Rock and Roll Hall of Fame induction ceremony. A couple of other band members who have been sued or have sued the band, they're saying it's not going to be us. So why? What is happening? Is there somebody they're going to pull out of the woodwork? I have maybe Sherry is going to show up. I have no idea. All right. Speaking of Journey, we'll do former lead singer Steve Perry next with Oh, Sherry.
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3: One more sunny, hot, and humid day today. A high pushing near 90. We do have a slight chance of showers for late this afternoon. Tonight, a slight chance of rain or a thunderstorm overnight. Nighttime lows should be in the mid-60s. On Friday, a mix of clouds and sunshine. Scattered chances for showers throughout the day. A daytime high in the mid-80s. And for the weekend, sunny on Saturday. Mostly sunny Sunday with a slight chance of showers. Highs in the mid to upper 80s. Nighttime lows in the mid-60s.
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1: Rallying Republicans again. I'm Dave Anthony, Fox News. President Trump again telling supporters to pretend he's on the ballot in November. And as gas prices get pumped up even more because of the Iran conflict, he said at a rally in North Carolina,
2: "That war's going to end very soon. Watch. You just watch."
1: But a new Fox News poll shows a lot of worry about the economy. 3 in 4 say it's just fair or poor.
3: More than 3 times as many say they're financially falling behind rather than getting ahead, which is why President Trump is pushing back hard on the sentiment that Democrats would be better than Republicans at handling those top concerns.
2: The Democrats gave us the dark age of America, and we turned it into the golden age.
3: In North Carolina, President Trump stumping for Republican candidate Michael Whatley, arguing the higher gas prices imposed by the Iran war are justified, given the threat that he had to address.
1: Fox's Jackie Henrick at the White House. The U.S. is under more scrutiny over the Iran conflict.
4: Human rights experts commissioned by the United Nations say they found reasonable grounds to believe the U.S. committed war crimes in 2 strikes on Iran. They include a missile attack that hit a school in the southern city Minab. Iran state media says 168 people were killed, most of them children.
1: Fox's Jonathan Savage. The U.S. military says it does not target civilians. President Trump has blamed Ukraine in part for diesel's record high prices, calling for an end to attacks on Russian fuel facilities. This is the House follows the Senate, sending him a bill to impose new sanctions on Russia trying to end that war.
5: Named after late Senator Lindsey Graham, nearly a year and a half after it was introduced. It includes targeting Russia's shadow fleet and grants the president the authority to impose secondary tariffs on buyers of Russian oil and gas.
1: Fox's Molly Lyon. And as the president considers signing that, he's also warning Europe. Allowing Canada to be an associate member of the European Union may be a hostile act. Amid a U.S.-Canada trade dispute, warning he could stop trading with Europe on many things. 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
1: Now more on Congress. The House has adjourned until after the midterm elections, after approving that Russia sanctions bill and one other piece of legislation.
9: The bipartisan Ratepayer Protection Act, which passed 417-3, is intended to shield Americans from potential energy costs associated with data centers. The bill would require states to consider, but not mandate, a federal standard to ensure that facilities that demand a lot of electricity would have to cover 100% of the cost of any extra utility production or infrastructure upgrades required to meet their demand. Critics say it doesn't have teeth. The bill would not force state regulators to adopt the framework, but says states have to hold a hearing on such a policy within 2 years from the time the legislation is enacted. Republican Senator John Husted has introduced a companion bill in the Senate, but it has not yet gotten a vote. Tanya J. Powers, Fox News.
1: This as concern grows over artificial intelligence going out of control. Independent Senator Bernie Sanders held a bipartisan briefing at the Capitol with tech experts, including the so-called godfather of AI.
10: Sanders indicates he and other lawmakers are considering legislation to form a regulatory agency for AI similar to the FDA. The president, though, is accusing Dems of using AI as a political cudgel in the midterms. There are also reports that tech leaders are expected to travel to D.C. next week when Chinese President Xi Jinping heads to the nation's capital for a state visit. Some Trump officials are considering a meeting with them, but Xi is reportedly not expected to be included.
1: Fox's Madeline Rivera. President Trump is critical of the Fed, saying it did the wrong thing with the first interest rate hike in nearly 3 years. Federal Reserve Chairman Kevin Warsh says
11: job gains have kept pace with the workforce, and the unemployment rate has changed little. But inflation remains elevated.
1: Now, the rate hike led to a sell-off for the Dow on Wall Street, but this morning, stock futures are rebounding, up about 400 points now for the Dow. I'm Dave Anthony. This is Fox News.
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16: Good day and welcome into the Leach Report presented by Bobcat Enterprises. Busy show today. We're going to lead off with a little Kentucky volleyball talk and Coach Craig Skinner, top five matchup at historic Memorial Coliseum between Kentucky and Louisville on Sunday. The Goose, Jack Givens, will join us. Justin Rowland from Cats Illustrated, and we'll try to save a little time to play an interview I did yesterday out at the Keeneland Sales with Kenny McPeak, who trains the horse named for the Kentucky men's basketball coach. Coach Pope had a big maiden-breaking win last weekend. So, Wildcat News of the Day, a service of Giuseppe's of Lexington. First availability report for SEC games came out last night. Two notable names on it under the heading of questionable for the Kentucky defense. Jamarian Harkless, who's in the rotation in the middle of the Kentucky D-line, the transfer from Purdue, questionable, and Grant Grayton at cornerback. And he has started the first two games, but Kentucky, according to Will Stein on the radio show last night, is expecting to get Tyrion Nichols back. They thought he'd be back last week, but at the last minute, he was held by the medical team, so he should be good to go in this game. And if Grayton's not able to go, having Nichols available would be a big deal, obviously, for Kentucky. Also on the radio show, Will Stein said that inside linebacker Alex Afari has seen his role expand in practices this week, and they believe he is ready to contribute on Saturday down at College Station. The Aggies had four players on their list of the availability, and all of them listed as questionable. The list includes defensive lineman Anto Saka, who's in their rotation and really good at getting to the quarterback, and wide receiver Ashton Bethel Roman, who is one of their starting wideouts when they go three wide. ADJ Batt announced yesterday on X that BBN fans can get up to four tickets now for Big Blue Madness. Had originally been scheduled for two when they go on when they're released to the public on Friday, but now it'll be four tickets for Big Blue Madness. Kentucky's going to wear all white on Saturday at A&M for the matchup with the Aggies. One matchup in my lifetime down there, and that was in 2018, a game that Texas A&M won in overtime over Kentucky. And Evan Mia, evanmia.com, Evan Mia Kawa, out with his preseason rankings. He has Kentucky pegged at number 18 for the college basketball season. And on the list of most impactful players at number 12 is Malachi Moreno. So Miyakawa saying in his report that he's factoring in an anticipated big move forward in year two for Moreno. And I think he is on the right track on that. Media madness today for Kentucky men's basketball. So you'll be seeing a lot of content later today about media members going through drills and scrimmages, and then they'll have a news conference with Kentucky players asking the questions of media members afterwards. So should be some fun video and audio coming out of that later today. Going to get to a break. Come back with Coach Craig Skinner. Our opening segment presented by Giuseppe's. Open tables where you go to make a reservation for a fantastic dining experience. So that's what we always call it at Giuseppe's, because you get the fantastic food and service, but there's also Dave Hall's live jazz music when you sit in the lounge area. Make your plans now for an outing to Giuseppe's for a special occasion or around a UK game or a day at Keeneland. And we will be right back on the Leach Report Radio Network.
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18: 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We have
17: 50 years ago, back in 1976, when Owensboro won the state high school baseball championship, their ace pitcher was Mark King. He could throw the fastball in the high 90s, maybe even hit 100. But there were no pitching rules back then like there are today in high school baseball, no restrictions on the number of pitches a pitcher could throw in a game or over a number of days. So Mark King pitched pretty much every day, especially when they got to the postseason. And he remembers in particular when they got to the sectionals, the semifinals of the sectionals, when they went up against Greenville High School.
19: I pitched in that game and struck out 19 in that game. And then the very next night, we had to play again, which was pretty odd. You know, we back-to-back games, and I struck out 20 in that game. And I didn't give but one hit. I didn't give up but one hit, which was really an error, but they called it a hit, so I think gave God a break.
20: Well, with all the games and innings you pitched, especially during the tournament, did you ever get tired? Did your arm ever get tired? Did you ever get sore?
19: Well, I'm sure it got a little fatigued, but I never lost. I didn't seem like I ever lost any velocity or anything.
20: Well, it's been 50 years since that season. What's your fastball these days, Mark?
19: I think I can throw hard enough to splash water.
17: Well, he threw plenty hard enough in 1976 to help lead his team to the state championship. Then after that, drafted in the first round by the Cincinnati Reds, where he spent six seasons pitching in their minor league system. After that 76 championship, Owensboro repeated the next year. Tomorrow we'll talk about that. Gary Fogle, Kentucky Sports Memories.

0: charge 50 cents less than that. And the other people are not changing their prices. Shannon, the other people are leaving it just like they are. And it's almost like they're looking at him go, you want to put yourself out of business? Go ahead.
1: You think maybe they're just taking the hit on gas with the hopes that people will come in and buy stuff inside the store and draw people over there and ultimately make up for it that way?
0: Maybe, but I would think they charge. I mean, if you lose 50 cents a gallon, at some point, how many chips can you sell?
1: I don't think they make much off gas to begin with.
0: I don't, but this, if you know, you always hear that, Channing, right? We only make a few cents a gallon off gas. Right. Okay, but that means they're losing 40 cents a gallon.
2: What if all I could think of is what Shannon said? They're trying to incentivize getting.
0: But how many Funyuns can you eat?
2: I agree.
3: Are there a lot of people that are getting gas? When
0: oh,
3: you see
0: it's
3: it?
0: Lined up.
3: Well, that maybe that's it. We'll sacrifice $7 a car to get more cars to come in and fill up.
0: But that can't work.
3: Maybe it is.
1: well, you know about running a gas station.
0: I don't know a thing about running a gas station. I'm that's why I'm sort of bringing this up to the public. Yeah. I keep thinking, well, it's got to be a mistake or they're going to get sued. Like something's going to happen. But it keeps staying like that, including last night as I was driving to Louisville. And so it's just on my mind. When I got to Louisville, everything is $4.19, every single one. And yet there's this one in Lexington that is hanging on.
1: It's like bootleg gas.
0: Maybe it's just raw corn.
2: Maybe they've forgot or don't know the code to change their sign. Is it digital? They can't log in and change it?
0: Well, let me ask you that. Can you? I did wonder, can you just lie?
1: No.
0: I mean, that's fraud. I don't think you
1: can
0: do that.
1: That's called bait and switch when you get them to come in there and then you realize it's actually 50 cents higher than what it is.
0: Well, you sometimes will see them where it'll say like $3.29 a star if you also buy a credit card or something. But anyway, I'm not going to say what the gas station. I'm not going to say what the gas station is because I don't want to give them the free publicity. But I do think something's happening there.
3: I'm leaning it's brilliant marketing. They're going to get more traffic, more cars.
0: Because it feels like the kind of idea you would have.
3: Yeah.
0: Like we will lose $7 a car,
3: but we're going to get 50 more cars a day
0: to continue losing more money.
3: But you're still making money on each car. You're just not getting...
0: If you're losing $7 a car?
3: Seven out of maybe $13.
0: But see, I don't think they make that margin on gas. I think the gas they make... I think Shannon's right. I think they only make a few cents. Am I right, Shannon?
1: Yeah, yes, I've got a buddy that works at a gas station, and that's what he's always
0: I think told. Everything has to be made in that store, I believe. Again, of course, I have no idea, Shannon. This is all just complete nonsense
1: when you stop
0: speculation.
1: For gas, they want you to come in and buy a hot dog and a Coke.
0: That's what they want.
1: Yeah.
0: That's why they put all the sort of mom and pop like mechanic shops out of business. Alan Jackson has a song about that.
1: The Little Man.
0: The Little Man.
1: That's right.
0: Because they're making their money from slushies and Velvet Elvises. Anyway, 859-280-2287. There's your Kentucky Texas A&M preview. We are here in Louisville. By the way, Saturday's Mario's birthday.
3: It is. Today is Yoga Girl's birthday.
0: Happy birthday. Would you like to go to break and say something nice on your way? Go ahead and send it to break.
3: She has been above and beyond the call of a girlfriend the last couple of months, and I can't thank her enough. She's very special to me, and I love her. And happy birthday, little girl.
0: Why did you say little girl?
3: Because she's my little girl.
0: All right, let's go to break.
4: This is Conway. What is going on here?
0: Just go to break. Just go to break.
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10: One more sunny, hot, and humid day today. A high pushing near 90. We do have a slight chance of showers for late this afternoon. Tonight, a slight chance of rain or a thunderstorm overnight. Nighttime lows should be in the mid-60s. On Friday, a mix of clouds and sunshine. Scattered chances for showers throughout the day. A daytime high in the mid-80s. And for the weekend, sunny on Saturday. Mostly sunny Sunday with a slight chance of showers. Highs in the mid to upper 80s. Nighttime lows in the mid-60s.
0: That one's a great song.
1: It's like an Elvis or a 90s alternative rock singer.
0: But this was like, this one got huge.
1: Yeah.
0: Mother! I don't know, does he have any other songs?
1: Well, yeah.
2: I mean, I couldn't sing it, but I'm familiar with it.
0: Yeah. All you gotta know is, Mother! I don't know any of the other words.
2: That's the only part we need to know.
1: And it goes, Father.
0: Oh, he does fall. I never even got to that verse.
1: Take your daughter out tonight.
0: Yeah, I'm only, you know what's funny? I don't know if I've ever heard verse two. I didn't even know there was a father verse.
2: Yeah, I had the one line.
0: Wow. People. And then you kind of ruined it on the birthday.
3: Oh, no, just kind of a little pet nickname.
0: Okay, that's enough. 859-280-2287. Text machine 772-774-5254. Yesterday you made the comment about expectations of UK basketball. And the clip went out, and I was sort of, I said in the clip something like that I thought people would think that was controversial. Maybe that's not the case, because virtually every comment I saw on every platform seemed to sort of agree with you. I do wonder, Drew, if that's easy for people to say now, and it will be harder for them to say when we're actually going through it. But if it is the case that what you said is true, which is the fan expectations are we better be top four seed contending for the SEC, that's a lot of pressure on Pope going into the year.
2: It is, and some people wrote me and said I was being too hard on Pope. I mean,
0: did some people say that? Because I really didn't see any of that.
2: Just a few, but just to be clear, it obviously impacts Pope. But this ain't a Pope problem. This is on John Calipari. This is on Mitch Barnhart. This is a decade of this. So Pope didn't put himself here. Just happens this pivotal season come up as his season. But, I mean, this is a decade of this. And my thing is, like, if we just keep excusing a few more years, are we going to look up and it's been 15 years and it's been 20 years? At some point, we have to get back and check the boxes we like, even if it's just an Elite Eight or playing on Sunday in the SEC tournament.
0: Like, what are those? Like, let's go through those boxes.
2: I always say, for successful season, you either win the SEC regular season, win the SEC tournament, or make the Elite Eight. And that's like if you do one of those, I'm calling it a good year.
0: So I don't disagree with you at all. Like, let's just say those are the marks of success. If those are the marks of success, it's
2: going
0: to be tough to do that this year. I mean, and you're right. We haven't done any of that. Let's just say that what you say are the marks of Kentucky success is correct. And I don't disagree with you at all. Win the SEC, or win the SEC tournament or win the Elite Eight. And then you might say, well, if you do two of those, it's like an amazing year.
2: And a couple times we've done three.
0: We haven't done any of those.
2: Nope.
0: Since before COVID.
2: We haven't gotten close.
0: Now, I want you to just think about that for a minute. We haven't done any of those once since COVID. That is kind of hard to process if you're a Kentucky fan. If our base assumption of what it means to be successful in the SEC is one of those three, and we've done none of those three the last seven seasons.
2: And I completely understand, and you can point to a year and be like, well, so-and-so got hurt. I'm not trying to be too hard on everything. But if every year we're saying, well, this happened, you know, eventually we're just not doing it.
0: It's like I said with Cal, you can excuse any one year. Okay, 2020 was COVID. It was weird, right? 2021, that was the COVID year. 2022, well, things didn't work out. We ended up getting upset by St. Peter's. St. Peter's. Next year, that was Kansas State. Well, next year, well, you know, Oakland, one game scenario. But then we had a lot of injuries. Then the next year, well, we had a lot of injuries. Like, but then there comes a point when you add them all up together, you stop getting at being able to do that.
2: Yeah. And I'm not trying to be too dramatic about it, but like there's 10-year-olds that are looking at their parents like, why do we like this team? I mean, we could have a whole generation that doesn't have the childhood memories that we all had because it's been so long.
0: So, all right. I guess what I would say is let's say Drew's measure of success is correct. You have to either win the SEC, win the SEC tournament, or make the Elite Eight. What is the percentage chance we do one of those three? Since you bring it up, I'll let you go first.
2: With Florida in the conference, I don't think very slim chance on the conference this year. Unless some guys make big leaps. If Cam Williams ends up playing real well and Frank's healthy all season, maybe you contend. But I'm going a low percent. I'll say doing on all three.
0: Just one. Just have to do one.
2: No, but I'm saying including all three. We only got to do one of them. I will say 6%.
0: Six?
3: Wow.
2: Yeah.
3: Wow.
0: Well, that's really low. I mean, I thought my number was going to be low.
1: I was about to say 8 before you said 6.
0: You were going to say 8? Wow.
1: Yeah. Yeah.
0: Man, people think I'm negative. Okay, Ryan.
3: I was thinking more like 15.
0: That's what I was going to say. I was going to say 15.
3: And out of the three, I think the Elite Eight may be the most reachable. Just get hot in the tournament at the right time. Because I'm with Drew.
0: I do think the Elite Eight is the most reachable. I think the Elite Eight, if you were to say which of those things this year is the easiest.
3: Yes.
0: Some years the SEC regular season or tournament would be easier. This year, I actually think the Elite Eight would be easier. Then I would say the SEC tournament. I think the SEC regular season is a pipe dream, honestly.
3: I'm with you on those rankings.
0: But 6%. But if that's what it takes for it to be successful, Drew, you think there's a 94% chance it's not going to be successful. At which point, what do you do?
2: Well, that's where I am. And I keep having to clarify, I don't think we're going to stink. I actually think we're going to be good. But you can be good and not do any of those three.
3: Very true.
2: I just don't think we're going to be good enough. Like, I'm not saying we're going to trot out there and trip over our shoes and lose 15 games. But I don't have confidence that they can, you know, reach what we want to reach every year.
0: I'm going to go, actually, you know what? Sitting there thinking about it, I mean, you go back to the Lamont Butler year. We went to the Sweet 16. We were one game away from reaching this
3: the Elite Eight.
0: Success. So I'm going to go up to 20. I actually think either the Elite Eight or the – I think the regular season chance is small, but either the Elite Eight, I'm going to say 20 because you could – who knows? You could get a good – Shannon get a good draw.
1: Right.
0: Somebody could get upset. Or you could just win a game. I mean, we lost to Tennessee, but we could have won that game. I mean, we lost, but
3: we beat them already.
1: Yeah, in years past when we had good teams, we had the bracket open up a couple of years.
0: We did, and didn't take advantage of it.
1: That's right.
3: Yep. That's right. 2019, the last year we went to the Elite Eight, the bracket kind of opened up. We kind of got hot.
0: That was the year. I mean, the bracket. And then in the year even the year before, in 2018, where we lost to Kansas State, it had opened up too.
3: Yes.
0: I mean, if you had told me before the year we have to beat Kansas State and Loyola to go to the Final Four,
3: we'd take it.
0: I would take that as the first and second round game.
2: Just shows you how hard it is. That's why my percentage is so low. Sometimes the path opens, you still don't do it. I mean, we haven't done it in 7 years, so it's hard to expect.
0: So it's a little depressing. I mean, it is when you try to process it, a little depressing to think. I don't think your standard of success is at all unreasonable. But that means we haven't been successful since COVID.
3: Yeah. There was a stretch of about 10 years where we called the SEC tournament the UK Invitational. It was just already a given. They were the best team, and they were going to come in and kick everybody's ass and win the tournament every year.
0: It's also interesting, by the way, I divide my life in events. There's only two, 9/11 and COVID. Right? Because we always say before 9/11, after 9/11, yeah. And we do the same thing with COVID. Right. Those are the two for our lives. We'll take a break. Be right back. 859-280-2287. You agree with Drew? It's KSR. I got
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0: So this is Billy Ed Wheeler is singing with Larry Blondell on bass.
1: In a jar, clear like a water, but it's the hottest fire. Well, it may be true, but I'm going to tell you.
2: Think he still knows how to play this?
0: I'm sure he does. I don't know if he would still play.

0: laughing, Jerry. You tell me you didn't like this song?
1: I didn't know you liked Alvin and the Chipmunks.
0: It's not about Alvin and Chipmunks songs. It's that Alvin and Chipmunks. It's that their songs are, to use the language of the kids, bangers.
1: It's a banger, huh?
0: Yes.
1: Yeah. All right.
0: You don't think this is a great song?
2: They play this song on Mix 90 Mixmas for Christmas.
3: Every year, time after time after time.
4: Love it. Big fan.
0: Yeah. And by the way, you had it wrong. It was Simon is the nerd. Theodore's the chubby one.
2: Oh, okay. All right.
0: Theodore's always getting into mischief. So is Alvin, but Theodore's the one that, well,

0: 50 years ago.
1: Yeah, it was. Why?
2: No, I was watching it back in at least the 60s.
1: Okay. Early 60s. So he's telling you to shut up, Ryan. He was watching. I appreciate it, Harold. Thank you. He just disputes your.
0: I was trusting. I was backing you up on your facts. You said it was a 50-year anniversary.
1: That's what it said online. They could be wrong.
3: You know more than the internet. So.
1: More than you're never gonna let me forget that, are you?
3: No.
0: That was a classic Matt Jones moment.
1: The internet can be wrong.
0: But when everybody else is going the other way.
4: Yeah, and this was Google Maps. That one's usually got it figured out.
1: 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Good luck today to you guys in the media madness.
4: As long as I don't get hurt, it's a win.
1: Yes.
4: How many points you getting, Mario?
1: You better be the best player.
4: Yeah, you better be the best player.
1: If you're not, I'm going to be really disappointed. I've seen these media people. If you're not the best one.
5: We're going to be good.
1: Who's we?
5: KSR. We got our team.
1: Who's on it?
5: I don't know.
1: Okay, well, then I feel very confident. Thank you, folks, very much. We'll see you tomorrow at Lockridge Park, KSR.
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7: This is Kentucky Farm Bureaus across Kentucky. The Senate Ag Committee failed to advance a farm bill to the full chamber before the summer break. KFB President Eddie Melton says this is a major setback.
8: We're about 3 years late on it right now, and it's disappointing that we couldn't get it across the finish line. You know, there's a lot of things that need to be finished up in this farm bill. You know, probably one of the most critical things right now that I see is probably those loan rates, getting those raised. We've talked about the balance sheet deterioration on a lot of farms, and I think raising those loan rates would help some, especially some of our younger farmers, but also, you know, some of us generational farmers too that try to get those loans up. But there's a lot of other things in there that would be helpful to us too.
7: Chairman John Bozeman says he will reconvene the committee and vote on the bill again next month. This is Across Kentucky.
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10: News. I'm CJ Papa. Many worried about the rapid development of artificial intelligence, including King Charles III.
11: Those who have created these technologies are now increasingly warning that AI risks developing darker capacities, perhaps even to take life.
10: The king hosting a safety summit today in Scotland. Closer to home, Democrats sounding the alarm, too.
12: We need to see how we can stop superintelligence, how we can stop self-improving AI.
10: California Congressman Ro Khanna, President Trump on the conflict with the Islamic Republic.
13: That war is going to end very soon. Watch. You just watch.
10: But the Saudi civil defense says falling debris from an intercepted Houthi drone kills one, marking the first death since the fighting escalated. More paint at the pump, a gallon of regular on average rising 7 cents, landing at $4.43 a gallon. That from AAA America's listening to Fox News.
14: A sunny, hot, and humid day today. A high pushing near 90. We do have a slight chance of showers for late this afternoon. Tonight, a slight chance of rain or a thunderstorm overnight. Nighttime lows should be in the mid-60s. On Friday, a mix of clouds and sunshine. Scattered chances for showers throughout the day. A daytime high in the mid-80s. And for the weekend, sunny on Saturday. Mostly sunny Sunday with a slight chance of showers. Highs in the mid to upper 80s. Nighttime lows in the mid-60s.
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0: afternoon. Tonight, a slight chance of rain or a thunderstorm overnight. Nighttime lows should be in the mid-60s. On Friday, a mix of clouds and sunshine. Scattered chances for showers throughout the day. A daytime high in the mid-80s. And for the weekend, sunny on Saturday. Mostly sunny Sunday with a slight chance of showers. Highs in the mid to upper 80s. Nighttime lows in the mid-60s.
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0: See you again. That is Lenny Kravitz, and we got Eddie Money coming up in a bit. Lady Gaga had her first child. The Gaga is 40 years old. She and her fiancé had a baby. They decided not to disclose the name, which is certainly their right. So congratulations to those two.
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2: The 23rd-ranked Louisville Cardinals are home on Saturdays. The Cardinals host number 16 SMU. The Cardinals are 1-1 heading into their ACC opener. SMU is 2-0 overall and 1-0 in conference play. Kentucky Wildcats are looking for their first win in conference play. The Wildcats are on the road to play at number 9, Texas A&M. Kentucky is 1-1 overall. The Aggies come into the matchup 2-0. It's the SEC opener for Texas A&M. Western Kentucky's on the road on Saturday. They'll play at number 4, Indiana. The Hilltoppers 0-2. Indiana is 2-0. And Eastern Kentucky is back home as they play host to Dayton. The Flyers are unbeaten through 2 games. Eastern Kentucky is 1-2.
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1: Fox News, I'm John Saucier, Health and Human Services Secretary Robert F. Kennedy Jr., giving a keynote address at an anti-vaccine conference in Washington that he founded. The health secretary cast doubt on the number of trials the hepatitis B vaccine and others went through before they were approved.
2: It's inadequately powered, to say the least. There's no way any other product would get FDA approval with that few people.
1: Experts say the vaccine is safe. The Trump administration is ramping up the number of arrests it's making as part of an immigration crackdown. Congressional Hispanic Caucus Chair Adriano Espiat says that President Trump has broken his campaign promises.
3: Donald Trump promised an economy of prosperity, no wars and safe streets. Instead, we have the ICE tax. Forever wars and goon squats.
1: Republicans defending ICE is necessary for securing the border. 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
5: With news, I'm Jamie Johnson. Former Governor Matt Bevin is out of jail 2 weeks after being taken into custody. A state appeals court judge granted Bevin's release request yesterday, saying his confinement on a civil issue could be unlawful without giving him a chance to comply with court orders and be released. A Jefferson County judge previously ordered Bevin to serve 60 days in jail after declaring him in contempt for failing to provide financial documents in relation to a family court case involving his adopted son. A suspect in a viral social media video showing police officers using force has been identified. Corey Thomas, 34, of Pikeville, was being transported for a court-ordered mental evaluation when he attempted to flee officers, which led to the incident in Pikeville. The arrest citation says Thomas pulled what appeared to be a knife before throwing it away during the altercation. Thomas was charged with third-degree assault of an officer, resisting arrest, and other charges. The drowning death of a young woman at Grayson Lake back in June is now ruled accidental. Carter County officials have released the findings in connection with the passing of 19-year-old Marley Kinney. Investigators say Kinney's autopsy showed no lethal trauma or evidence of a struggle, and there is no reason to believe criminal conduct led to her death. And the Morgan County Sheriff's Office says counterfeit $100 bills are circulating throughout the county. The fake bills feature phrases such as "for motion picture purposes" and "in props we trust." Anyone encountering these bills is asked to contact the Sheriff's Office. With this news update, I'm Jamie Johnson.
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5: 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Services for Tammy Burchett, 65, of Stambo, who passed away Sunday. Services today at noon at the Jones Preston Funeral Home, with burial in the Burchett Family Cemetery at Stambo. Visitation after 10 a.m. this morning at Jones Preston Funeral Home. 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Burial in the Ratliff Cemetery in Staffordsville. 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A celebration of life will be Friday at 1 at the Phelps and Son Funeral Home. Services for Glimma Faye Jennings Buckles, 74, of Lexington, formerly of Van Leer, who passed away Monday. Services Friday at 3 at the Phelps and Son Funeral Home, with burial in the Johnson County Memorial Cemetery in Staffordsville. 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Services for Merle Little, 77, of River, who passed away Tuesday. Services Saturday, 11 a.m. at the Jones Preston Funeral Home. 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And services for Margie Nylene Newsom, 90, of DeBoard, who passed away Sunday. Services are this Sunday at 1 at the Crum Funeral Home, with burial in the Newsom Family Cemetery, Crum Funeral Home, and care of the arrangements.
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9: Let's take a look at your weather on WKYH. Tonight, you'll see chances of showers and thunderstorms with humidity and lows around 70. Friday, expect chances of showers and humidity with lows near 70. Friday night will be partly cloudy with chances of showers and lows in the upper 60s. And Saturday will be hot with highs in the upper 80s. And that will be your weather on WKYH.
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0: You know, if you ever get a chance, you should check out YouTube. There's various renditions of that song done live, and they're all really, really good ones, about 7.5 minutes long. Tom Petty and the Heartbreakers and Learning to Fly. This is Ken Cocker. U2 is up in a bit, and the title track from a great album by the Eagles in 1975 on the way as well.
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10: Let's take a look at your weather on WKYH. Tonight, you'll see chances of showers and thunderstorms with humidity and lows around 70. Friday, expect chances of showers and humidity with lows near 70. Friday night will be partly cloudy with chances of showers and lows in the upper 60s. And Saturday will be hot with highs in the upper 80s. And that will be your weather on WKYH.
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0: Let's take a look at your weather on WKYH. Tonight, you'll see chances of showers and thunderstorms with humidity and lows around 70. Friday, expect chances of showers and humidity with lows near 70. Friday night will be partly cloudy with chances of showers and lows in the upper 60s. And Saturday will be hot with highs in the upper 80s. And that will be your weather on WKYH.
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0: Back to the 80s. She drives me crazy. I get it. Fine Young Cannibals. The Romantics formed on Valentine's Day in 1977. A song by them coming up. That's why they got their name. By them coming up in a bit, we got some Creed for you lined up as well.
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1: News, I'm John Saucier. The United States is facing a critical munitions shortage as this war with Iran continues. Pentagon officials calling on Congress to increase defense spending and support President Trump's $1.5 trillion defense budget. Michael Duffy is Undersecretary of War for Acquisition and Sustainment on Fox Business.
2: To create a long-term demand signal, to triple or quadruple the production of some of our most exquisite munitions so that we ensure that we not only have the supply that we need for the future fight, but that we have the defense industrial base that will be able

0: to continually sustain that force into the future.
1: This comes as human rights experts commissioned by the UN's top human rights body say they found reasonable grounds to believe the United States committed war crimes in two strikes in Iran, including on a school. The fact-finding mission on Iran, made up of independent experts, was created in 2022 by the Human Rights Council of the UN's top human rights body. 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
2: Let's take a look at your weather on WKYH. Tonight, you'll see chances of showers and thunderstorms with humidity and lows around 70. Friday, expect chances of showers and humidity with lows near 70. Friday night will be partly cloudy with chances of showers and lows in the upper 60s. And Saturday will be hot with highs in the upper 80s. And that will be your weather on WKYH.
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0: 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It is free, by the way, and open to the public, and that means you. Great music on the way here. Hang with us on WKYH. It's the signature song of Aerosmith coming up.
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6: Let's take a look at your weather on WKYH. Tonight, you'll see chances of showers and thunderstorms with humidity and lows around 70. Friday, expect chances of showers and humidity with lows near 70. Friday night will be partly cloudy with chances of showers and lows in the upper 60s. And Saturday will be hot with highs in the upper 80s. And that will be your weather on WKYH.
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0: Hey, what would you say, Dave Matthews Band? Dave, of course, part of Farm Aid, which comes up on the 26th in Virginia, the 40th anniversary, I believe it is. Along with Willie Nelson and John Mellencamp and Neil Young, that's going to be televised on CNN. Let's take a look at the born on dates of the lates and greats. Anne Bancroft, the Academy Award winner, married to Mel Brooks for a lot of years, born in 1931, died in 2005. Author, Ken Kesey, born in 1935. He died in 2001. Electric Kool-Aid acid test, he wrote that, amongst others. John Ritter from Three's Company and many other productions over the years, including Sling Blade, born in 1948. He died in 2003. Basketball player Rasheed Wallace is 52. Patrick Mahomes of the Kansas City Chiefs, he is 31. And there are your born on dates of the lates and greats.
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0: just the way it is, baby. Bruce Hornsby in the Range with the Pet Shop Boys coming up in a bit. I'm Ken Cocker. That wraps it for Thursday. Back tomorrow to start the weekend just a little bit early. Hang tough and be cool. And hey, we're going to look for you on Friday.
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5: Let's take a look at your weather on WKYH. Tonight, you'll see chances of showers and thunderstorms with humidity and lows around 70. Friday, expect chances of showers and humidity with lows near 70. Friday night will be partly cloudy with chances of showers and lows in the upper 60s. And Saturday will be hot with highs in the upper 80s. And that will be your weather on WKYH.
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